0: Radio Kiss Kiss.
1: I wanna dance by water beneath the Mexican sky. Drink some margaritas by swinging blue lights. Listen to the mariachi play at midnight. Are you with me? Are you with me?

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Now why do you wanna go and put stars in their eyes? Stars in their eyes. Remember they said you'd show them all, emphasize the rise but not the fall, and now you're playing a shopping mall.

So why'd you wanna go and put stars in their eyes? Now why'd you wanna go?

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I thought you didn't know where my last name, but that changed. And I traveled around the world, think where you living at. I thought you didn't know where my last name, but that changed. And I traveled around the world, think where you living at now. I heard you moved on.

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If playing with your string happens to be your thing, it's easy to say to both, oh, never mind.

And my heart is beating, I can feel the recipe. I wonder if my day is coming, blame it on the entropy. My blood is pumping, I can see the end is right in front of me. Don't take